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7: Good Friday evening. It should be a nice one for you. We're going to see our humidity beginning to drop, leading to some great, great weather in the morning. Your Saturday morning will be in the low to mid-60s for that lower humidity. It's going to feel awesome. 88 degrees for the high Saturday, but with the lower humidity, that'll take the edge off. Very slight chance of an isolated shower or storm in the afternoon. Sunday, Father's Day, first day of summer. Muggy again, 87. Scattered showers and storms Sunday afternoon into Sunday evening. Scattered storms Monday as well. I'm Chief Meteorologist David Carnes for the Local 3 Storm Alert Team.
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0: J103 with Caleb and John and Someone Like Me. I'm Brad, and Father's Day is coming up Sunday, and there's a lot of dads in the Bible that we can gain wisdom from, but one I'd like to look at is Abraham. God called Abraham to trust him before seeing the whole picture, and Abraham kept taking faithful steps. And maybe being a dad feels a little like that. You pray, you lead, you try your best, and sometimes wonder if you're doing enough. Abraham reminds us that faithful fathers don't need all the answers. They just keep walking with God and bringing their families along.
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0: 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I'm Brad, and before I step out of here and enjoy the weekend, I just want to remind you that Monday morning, Tom's going to be filling in for Ted, and he's going to have a chance for you to get a pair of passes to Splash Country and a pair of passes to Dollywood to enjoy the Gazillion Bubble Show.
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5: J103 weather.
6: Good Friday evening. It should be a nice one for you. We're going to see our humidity beginning to drop, leading to some great, great weather in the morning. Your Saturday morning will be in the low to mid-60s for that lower humidity. It's going to feel awesome. 88 degrees for the high Saturday, but with the lower humidity, that'll take the edge off. Very slight chance of an isolated shower or storm in the afternoon. Sunday, Father's Day, first day of summer. Muggy again, 87. Scattered showers and storms Sunday afternoon into Sunday evening. Scattered storms Monday as well. I'm Chief Meteorologist David Carnes for the Local 3 Storm Alert Team.
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1: 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Chances are it's a Langley.
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6: Good Friday evening. It should be a nice one for you. We're going to see our humidity beginning to drop, leading to some great, great weather in the morning. Your Saturday morning will be in the low to mid-60s for that lower humidity. It's going to feel awesome. 88 degrees for the high Saturday, but with the lower humidity, that'll take the edge off. Very slight chance of an isolated shower or storm in the afternoon. Sunday, Father's Day, first day of summer. Muggy again, 87. Scattered showers and storms Sunday afternoon into Sunday evening. Scattered storms Monday as well. I'm Chief Meteorologist David Carnes for the Local 3 Storm Alert Team.
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4: Good Friday evening. It should be a nice one for you. We're going to see our humidity beginning to drop, leading to some great, great weather in the morning. Your Saturday morning will be in the low to mid-60s for that lower humidity. It's going to feel awesome. 88 degrees for the high Saturday, but with the lower humidity, that'll take the edge off. Very slight chance of an isolated shower or storm in the afternoon. Sunday, Father's Day, first day of summer. Muggy again, 87. Scattered showers and storms Sunday afternoon into Sunday evening. Scattered storms Monday as well. I'm Chief Meteorologist David Carnes for the Local 3 Storm Alert Team.
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1: Hey, it's Sophia. 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

0: The latest from Toby Mac to get you started on a Saturday morning. Lord, it feels good. This is J103, and I'm Tom, and I know it's early on a Saturday morning, but it's Father's Day weekend, which makes me think about steak. Now, this morning from 9 to noon at the Sweet and Savory Classroom, they're going to be showing participants how to perfectly season and sear a steak. But it's the entire menu that I find unbelievable. Check this out. There's a classic wedge salad with homemade buttermilk ranch, a cast iron seared New York strip steak with hollandaise sauce, twice baked potato, crispy fried onions with sautéed broccolini, and handmade cinnamon sugar donuts with a strawberry orange compote. Oh yeah, I'm not dreaming about Cocoa Puffs for breakfast anymore. I'm ready for some steak. Now, if you missed out, just like I missed out on this opportunity, they've got classes going on all the time. And more information is available for you at thesweetandsavoryclassroom.com.
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Love's got a way. This is J103. I'm Tom. And you know when there's a disconnect, right? 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

0: And that's God's specialty, leaving the 99 to rescue someone like you and someone like me. That's Mac Powell on J103. I'm Tom, and Summer Share-a-thon was this past week. 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

hope and encouragement from Lloyd Nix a little more on J103. Well, hey there, my friend. I'm Tom. Father's Day is tomorrow, and there's just something different about a dad nap, isn't there? 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I mean, the recliner is tilted back, one hand's on the remote, World Cup soccer matches playing in the background, and you're snoring.

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Hope and encouragement from Josh Baldwin, Made for More on J103. And there are those moments, right, where you really feel like you're not quite living up to what God has created you to become. You were made for more. And when you start living in that one, here's the neat thing. You just say, God, I give it all back to you. Let your will be done. Let your kingdom come and let it all be for you. 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

0: That's a great way to wake up on a Saturday morning. Jordan Felice, the King is Alive on J103. Well, good morning, my friend. Today, from 9 a.m. until 2 p.m. at the Tennessee River Park, something's going on called the Great Chattanooga Community Yard Sale. 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

0: Honeydew. Praise the Lord. That's hope and encouragement from Strings and Heart on J103. I'm Tom, and Father's Day? Yeah, that's tomorrow. By now, you know, you're probably fluent in dad speak, right? Because dad says, we are not stopping for food. Translation is, yeah, we'll be stopping in like 12 minutes. Or dad says, I know a shortcut. And the translation is, this is going to become a family story for the next 10 years. And when dad says, don't spend money on me, the translation is, please spend time with me. So, if you're just learning dad speak right now, that is an important one to pick up on.
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I'm Tom, and I want to let you know about our sister ministry, Come On, Let's Go, because they've got Bible reading plans to get you started reading the Word of God every day in partnership with the 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

0: Again, that's Jeremy Camp with hope and encouragement for your Saturday morning on J103. I'm Tom, and in World Cup action, Team Spain's going to play Saudi Arabia tomorrow at noon. And one way to really dive into the excitement is by going to a watch party outdoors. And, you know, there's actually a weekend-long watch party at the Chattanooga Green. It started yesterday and will continue all the way through tomorrow evening. Now, I've never considered myself like a soccer guy, but going to a watch party might be just the thing to help me get into this sport. But one thing is certain, I'm pulling for Spain, you know, our adopted Chattanooga home team, and of course I'm rooting for Team USA. Okay, that's like two things, but you know what I mean.
1: Hey, it's Sophia. I'm not on my phone right now. I'm at Dollywood with my whole family. 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

0: And that's hopeful. Everything's better on J103. Heads up, Father's Day is tomorrow. And you know you've reached this season of life when the dad jokes that you once rolled your eyes at suddenly come out of your own mouth. I mean, your kid's grown, but you tell it anyways because somewhere along the line you realize that these corny jokes aren't just jokes. They're moments of connection. And those moments come in handy, especially during those seasons where common ground is hard to come by. And you're looking for something, anything, to create a bridge across that torn relationship. Now, the joke doesn't have to be perfect to land perfectly at a moment when laughter is needed the most. Which reminds me, for Father's Day, my wife and I had a date last night, and it was absolutely perfect. And tomorrow, we're going to try having a fig.
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That's Brandon Lake on J103. And there's something about those hallelujahs that are hard to come by that creates a grounding in you, a message in you that will preach better than anything you could ever say. This is Ryan Stevenson on J103.

0: kind. That's hope and encouragement from Corey Asbury on J103. Well, good morning, my friend. I'm Tom. And in World Cup action, I'm just wondering, did you catch Team USA versus Australia yesterday? Now, I am not a soccer fan, but I am pulling for two teams. The U.S., of course, and our adopted hometown team, Team Spain. And their next match is tomorrow at noon against Saudi Arabia. And there's this huge watch party that's going on the Chattanooga Green. If you want to check out that match, that's a great place to go. Now, next up for Team USA is they take on Turkey in the late game coming up next Thursday at like 10 p.m. I don't think I'll be looking for a watch party on that one. More like record it and watch it Friday at like noon.
1: 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So does Donald Kane State Farm. 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

0: I Know Somebody. That's Hope and Encouragement from Holly Brand on J103. I'm Tom, and with Father's Day being tomorrow, it's one of those days that can actually bring gratitude, you know, as you celebrate your husband or remember your dad or honor your grandfather. But sometimes this day can actually produce a lump in your throat as you think about the men in your life who stepped in when they really didn't have to. Father's Day provides the opportunity for you to pay respect to the father figure in your life. Now, you've got the rest of the day. Think about who you want to honor this year and how you want to celebrate, and then make their day by sharing it with them tomorrow.
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It's the latest from Jeremy Camp, Anxious Heart, on J103. I'm Tom, and there are things that I just want to say. Have you ever been there, you know, when you want to actually say something, but you probably shouldn't? Things like, Alexa, fix my lawn tractor. Alexa, rotate the tires on my truck. You know, these are the things I wish I could say and Alexa would do. But when hope and encouragement is needed, just say, Alexa, play J103 Radio, and Alexa will come through. 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
1: 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But Emerson Day puts it this way, "God ain't finished yet." 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I'm Tom. And Summer, share a thought with us this past week. 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

0: Leaning on Jesus, that's hope and encouragement from Evelyn Cormier on J103. Well, hey there, I'm Tom, and Father's Day is tomorrow, and you could buy another tie or another coffee mug that says Best Dad Ever. But if you ask him, you'll find that your dad doesn't really want more stuff. He wants more time with you. And honestly, that's a gift that never goes out of style.
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Singing about pipe dreams, hanging on by a heartstring. 100 doors kept on.

Hope and encouragement from Ann Wilson, strong on J103. I know the one who makes me strong. His name is Jesus. So why should I tremble? Why should I have any worry or fear at all? Because I got you. 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

0: not the end.
1: Not the end. That's hope and encouragement from Edward Rivera on J103. Well, hey there, I'm Tom, and tonight at Chester Frost Park Pavilion is a father-daughter dance called the Enchanted Garden Masquerade. It'll be a night of food, fun, and photos with your special princess. But the problem is, you had to have purchased your tickets by last Thursday if you wanted to take part in this event. But here's the thing. You can have a father-daughter dance in the backyard with your daughter with the same amount of magic. My oldest daughter and I still have a wonderful memory dancing to Isn't She Lovely in our backyard when she was 8 years old. And right now she's 30, so go ahead, enjoy your own Enchanted Garden event with your daughter tonight and make some memories that will last a lifetime.
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And if you need some encouragement on this last day of spring, when you feel misunderstood or like you have to defend yourself, remember this. 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Romans reminds us that he is interceding for us right now. You don't have to carry every battle. Jesus stands for you. 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

0: J103 with The Blood from David Funk featuring Jen Johnson. And as we're approaching the new season, you may have some new stresses. And I just want you to know, if you have an Amazon smart speaker, you can instantly have hope and encouragement just by saying, "Hey, Alexa, play J103. And right there and then, you'll be hearing the right song at just the right time for whatever you're experiencing.
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J103 with Leanna Crawford and How Can You Not? And if you need some encouragement, if you're feeling outnumbered today, Psalm 18 says the Lord is our rock and deliverer. Jesus never asks you to fight alone. He goes before you, stands beside you, and reminds you, you are deeply protected. Let's keep it going with Brandon Lake. 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

J103 with Renee and Nothing But Jesus. And if you need some encouragement, Philippians 4:19 says, "My God will supply all your needs according to his riches and glory in Christ Jesus." You know, sometimes provision looks different than we expected, but Jesus has never stopped taking care of his people. He knows what you need today. Let's keep it going with Ann Wilson featuring Chris Tomlin. This is The Cross on J103.

0: J103 with Eli Gable and Glory Bound. I'm Brad, and tomorrow is the first day of summer, and maybe you're ready for a fresh start. New routines, longer evenings, maybe even a little more breathing room. And maybe this next season is your reminder that God is always doing new things. You don't have to wait until January for a new beginning. I mean, summer can be the season that you try again, dream again, reconnect again, or simply slow down and notice what God's already growing in your life. New beginnings don't always start big. Sometimes they start with one ordinary summer day.
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J103 with Jeremy Campin these days. And if you need some encouragement on this last day of spring, Jesus said in Matthew 6, "Look at the birds of the air. Your heavenly Father feeds them." Now, if God cares for every bird, He definitely has not forgotten about you. Your needs matter to Him. Jesus is still our provider. 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

0: J103 with Ivith Luna and Right on Time. And if you're still looking for something fun to do with Dad this Father's Day weekend, here's a great family idea. 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

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And if you need some encouragement, Psalm 23 begins, "The Lord is my shepherd, I shall not want." You know, a shepherd leads, protects, and provides. So if you're feeling stretched thin today, remember, you're not carrying life by yourself. Jesus is your good shepherd. And here is the perfect psalm that talks about Psalm 23. It's Leanna Crawford with Still Waters on J103.

0: J103 with Corey Asbury and Only Jesus for My Pain. And tomorrow's the first day of summer. And realizing that, you don't have to fill every weekend or plan something huge. You know, sometimes summer's best moments are the simplest ones. A walk, a sunset, laughter around the table. I'd encourage you not to miss the little things. Those ordinary moments have a way of becoming the memories you talk about long after the summer is gone.
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And if you need some encouragement, in John 6, Jesus said, "I am the bread of life." He doesn't just provide for our physical needs. He fills our hearts too. So whatever you're hungry for today, peace, hope, strength, Jesus is enough. Let's keep it going with Zach Williams. 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

0: J103 with Crowder and Somebody Prayed. I'm Brad, and if your summer budget is feeling the pressure, especially at the gas pump, this might be exactly what you need to hear. Monday morning, Tom will be giving away pairs of tickets to Dollywood and Splash Country. This partnership has been going strong for over 2 decades, and we're grateful to keep it going for families like yours. And here's the headline. Dollywood is once again the number one theme park in the country. So again, Dollywood and Splash Country passes Monday morning with Tom.
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7: J103.

That's Evelyn Cormier right here on J103. I'm Amelia, and I want to remind you that I don't have it all together. You probably don't either. I don't know why this came to my attention, but I think God kind of put this on my heart just to remind you that, yes, the people you hear on J103, we might put on happy faces. We might try to give you hope and encouragement because that's our whole mission here. But at the end of the day, we're still sinners in need of a savior. And songs like that by Evelyn Cormier, Leaning on Jesus, that's what we have to do to get through our day. I didn't have a bad week, but I feel like it was just kind of blah. You know, it's just one of those weeks where I thought, I'm tired every single day. I just want to go home and take a nap. And am I not blessed

0: top of his already other million jobs. So I think I forget sometimes when maybe he might not be as lovey-dovey as I anticipate him to be, that he has a lot going on too. I want to encourage you that maybe if you're feeling the weight of the world, that the loved ones in your life might as well, maybe your husband, your father, whatever man in your life that maybe you look up to, cut them a little bit of slack. Love on them, but also maybe give them some space this Father's Day. That's entirely free. You can love on them, pay for their meal, then also think, okay, maybe they need to have a nap to reset, because don't we all?
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That's Matthew West right here on J103, Hope and Encouragement. In case you need another reminder that God really is there for you and he gives us all these incredible blessings and miracles that we kind of just forget about sometimes, at least I do, here is Jeremy Rosato, Come and See.

That's Mackenzie Phillips right here on J103 with Still a Good God. What a great reminder. I have to be reminded of that sometimes. I don't know if you're like me. I'm constantly scrolling news updates, even if I don't mean to, just on TikTok, Instagram, whatever. And there can be a lot of negativity in the world. I think it's really easy to get wrapped up in how dark the world is sometimes, when sometimes you just need a little pick-me-up. And that's exactly what Mackenzie just did. I want to encourage you to maybe...